I chose to keep. You saw something in me. You said it was fate. And babe, I'm still feeling it.

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Maybe we got lucky, or maybe we made sense. There's no need to question it.

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Maybe we made sense. Hey, there's no need to question it. 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
1: I've been going back to my old ways. Tough road, but I'm here now. Looking for salvation in the same place. Counting beats by the day. Thought I learned my lesson now. But nothing ever changes. Cause I'm repeating all my prayers. I'm repeating all my prayers. Repeating all my prayers. I'm repeating all my prayers.

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0: nobody else make me feel it. 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
0: Don't nobody else make me feel like. 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So don't nobody else make me feel like.
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Yeah. 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

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Take to your toes and summon the worms. The heron waits patiently, unfazed by self-service checkouts or pouches of tobacco. I know falling in love feels trivial with everything that's going on, but what if we're actually onto something? And then the heron says,

were haunted. Lost in a vertical video called Moments Before Disaster Part 4. Stop trying so hard. Your personality has been broken apart and sold back to you in a series of short form clips. The horrors persist, but you are that same child jumping garden to garden. Ice cream dripping between your knuckles.

aesthetic, reluctant hope core memories operating on a strict one-in, one-out policy. The young and the dying have the worst philosophies, and you are both but also neither. Nay cheek, nay chance. Never leave the bookies with a smile on your face, and remember that herons wait for no one but themselves. Good things come to those who hesitate. And then the heron says, you'll never be alone. Gotta be patient.